take my hand and come with me, because you look so fine that I really want to make you mine. I say you look so fine that I really want to make you mine. 4, 5, 6, come on and get your kicks. Now you don't need

0: can't stop the spirits when I need you. This life is more than just a read through.
1: Antenne Sylt, das Original.

Ha! Watch us revel in our liberty. Well, you can say what you like, but it doesn't change anything.